0: Fidélité.
1: RMI, la radio nationale. Vous écoutez RMI, Nord-Sud 98.9, Centre 97.3, Est-Ouest 91.7. 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
2: Eh oui, merci d'écouter RMI. It's 9 o'clock. Time now for English news update with Jenny Yelapa this morning. Good morning, Jenny.
3: Good morning, Elvis. Good morning, everyone. Feminicide and marital rape could soon be recognized as specific offenses under the Penal Code. The Attorney General's office is currently working on amendments to this effect. The Council of Ministers approved yesterday the introduction of the Domestic Abuse Bill in the National Assembly. The bill notably provides for an expanded definition of domestic violence to include economic, emotional and psychological abuse. It also claims to strengthen the protection of victims and their children, further prevent acts of domestic violence and hold perpetrators accountable. Another decision of the Council of Ministers concerns forthcoming amendments to the Road Traffic Act and regulations. The aim is to allow the use of hands-free devices and in-vehicle communication system while driving. The Council of Ministers noted that there is currently a misunderstanding regarding the scope of the law, particularly on the use of mobile phones and other devices at the wheel. In response, the government has decided to review the text in order to remove any confusion and provide the necessary clarifications as soon as possible. As a reminder, during the Council of Ministers meeting on Friday, 5 June, the penalty point system for offences related for the use of mobile phone or handheld microphone while driving was strengthened, increasing it from 3 to 6 points to 5 to 10 points. This measure has been in effect since Wednesday, 10th of June. Maharaj Nehru has been appointed chairman of the board of the Central Water Authority. The 65-year-old has expressed his gratitude to the Prime Minister, Dr. Nabin Ramgoolam, for the renewed trust placed in him. Maharaj Nehru is no stranger to such responsibilities. He previously served as the chairman of the Central Electricity Board from 2011 to 2014. He also spent 33 years working at the organisation, where he rose through the ranks in engineering department. On the academic side, he holds a degree in electrical engineering and mechanical engineering, as well as a license in occupational health and safety from the University of Mauritius. The Central Water Authority has announced a revision of water distribution schedule in three regions of the country, that is Vakwa, Kupip and Saint-Pierre. This measure will come into effect on Wednesday, 17th of June, in a context of water shortage. According to the authorities, the average reservoir level stands at around 63.9%, with Maro Vakwa at 45%. In Vakwa, water supply will now be limited to 6 hours per day, from 3 p.m. to 9 p.m., compared to 10 hours previously. In Kupip, water distribution will be reduced to 5 hours per day between 3 p.m. to 8 p.m. The same duration applies to Saint-Pierre, where the water will be available from 2 p.m. to 7 p.m. The Central Water Authority states that this revision aims to better manage available resources, ensure a more equitable distribution of water, and reduce the risk of prolonged supply interruptions. Well, we have reached the end of this flash news. Thank you for listening. Stay tuned to RM1.
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1: nationale. 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
1: 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I'd like to do this song especially for you.

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1: Why you hurt me?
0: I didn't ask for it. Did I hurt you?
1: Just right now I know that you
0: Why you wanna hurt the man that gave you everything?
1: Tomorrow.

0: 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Can't believe it, baby. Just can't believe it.
1: I need a change.
0: How could this happen? What did I do to you? What did I do wrong? Tell me, baby. 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

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That's why I'm standing right here with you today, girl. I want to keep you forever. I'm coming to my senses, girl. 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

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And these were the words he said. I just passed by St. James Infirmary.

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0: I love you.
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0: Oh, yes. It was so beautiful.

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Yes or no? 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

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I've been just treated so bad. You don't know what you're doing to me, but I just can't understand. No, no, no, baby, there. I've been a fool.

I've heard people say that too much of anything is not good for you, baby. But I don't know about that. There's many times that we've loved and we've shared love and made love. It doesn't seem to me like it's enough.